Can you read me? 78789 78789. Roger, Major. This is Modern Talking Spaceship 1998. We need authorization to land. Major. Landing coordination.

isn't just rain, partly cloudy skies, but we're gonna see if we can make the sun shine anyway. Right here on the station that pays. If you want the hits, the whole hits, and nothing but the hits. On your FM dial, keep it right here, baby. Modern Talking. Cherry, Cherry Lady. And it goes down like that.

say it. 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The front, the back, the hip, the hop, the rum, the rap. Every single line on time you admire stays in your brain like earth when it fire. I take you higher, whatever you desire. I'm not a liar, I roll like a tire.

Sweden, Switzerland, Suzium, Turkey, USA, Uzbekistan, Uruguay, Ivory Coast. Let's play football.